It's your love I'm lost in. Your love I'm lost in. Your love I'm lost in. And I'm tired of being so exhausted. Your love I'm lost in. Your love I'm lost in. Your love I'm

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This is Aligiris Mitellis. 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

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It's Friday. Oh, come on guys. I love the song. Sabrina Carpenter. This is Espresso.

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So simple, music bar. Your ultimate spot for music, cocktails, and unforgettable memories.

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